walks the avenue with someone sharing a delight. Chat, this and that, and cocktails for two as we enjoy a cigarette to some exquisite chansonette. Two hands are sure to slyly meet beneath a serviette with cocktails for two.

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0: It can't be done.
1: It can be done. Complete transplantations.

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But you know

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He awakens in the sweat of this dream, crying, Atux, Atux, and Maklak, human relatives, antlered ones in the awake. Inside the cedared lodge, they dance, inhaling the course of lost river whistles and drums, calling to ceremony.

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Is it a sin? Is it a crime? 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If it's a crime, then I'm guilty. 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

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We are the people without tradition. We are the people who do not know how to die peacefully and at ease. We are the thoughts of sorrows, endings of tomorrows. We are the wisps of rulers and the jokers of kings.

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We are the people who have known only lies and desperation. We are the people without a country, a voice, or a mirror. We are the crystal gaze returned through the density and immensity of a berserk nation. We are the victims of the untold manifesto of the lack of depth, of full and heavy empty.

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We are the people who are desperate beyond emotion because it defies thought. We are the people who conceive our destruction and carry it out lawfully. We are the insects of someone else's thought, a casualty of daytime, nighttime, space, and God, without race, nationality, or religion. We are the people, the people, the people.

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Hey there. Takes attention.

0: Mr. Kirk, Dexter's in school.
1: I'm afraid he's not, Miss Fishmore. Dexter's truancy problem is way out of hand. The Baltimore County School Board have decided to expel Dexter from the entire public school system.
0: Oh, Mr. Kirk, I'm as upset as you to learn Dexter's truancy. But surely expulsion is not the answer.
1: I'm afraid expulsion is the only answer. It is the opinion of the entire staff that Dexter is criminally insane. Sane.
2: That boy needs therapy. That boy needs therapy.
3: Lying down on the couch.
4: What does that mean?
3: You're a nut. You're crazy in the coconut.
4: What does that mean?
2: That boy needs therapy.
4: I'm gonna kill you.
2: That boy needs therapy.
4: Granny Gazoo, let's have it, you. How about I count three?
2: That boy needs therapy.
5: He was white as a sheet.
6: And he also made false teeth.

0: avalanches above, business continues below.
1: Did I ever tell you the story about
2: cowboys and midgets
3: and the Indians and frontier psychiatrists?
2: I felt strangely hypnotized.
3: I was in another world, the world of 20,000 girls
4: and film and rectangles.
2: Two optometrists.
5: A man with a golden eyeball.
6: And tighten your buttocks.
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8: I promised my girlfriend I'd get

0: Psychosomatic.
1: That boy needs therapy.
0: Purely psychosomatic.
1: That boy needs therapy.
0: Lying down on the couch.
2: What does that mean?
0: You're a nut. You're crazy in the coconut.
2: What does that mean?
1: That boy needs therapy.
2: I'm gonna kill you.
1: That boy needs therapy.
2: Granny Gazoo, let's have a chew. I'm gonna count three.
1: That boy needs therapy.
3: He was white as a sheet.
4: And he also made false teeth.

0: Can you think of anything that talks other than a person?
1: A bird?
2: Yeah.
0: Sometimes a parrot talks.

this magic moment. So different and so new, was like any other, until I met you. And then it happened. It took me by surprise. I knew that you felt it too. I could see it by the look in your eyes.

So why won't you dance with me? Hey, hey. Why won't you dance with me? This magic moment, so different and so new, was like any other.